It's Orlando's rock station, WJRR. Been seeing all over the internet, Nikki from Obsessed making appearances at Halloween Horror Nights. But unfortunately, it seems she's only at Halloween Horror Nights at Universal Hollywood, not here in Florida. I mean, maybe that is a good thing. We're weird down here in Florida, man. We can make the situation kind of awkward. Regardless, you still have a chance to go check out Halloween Horror Nights right here in Orlando. 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Sorry.

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It's actually getting a re-release special edition coming up next month. 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

0: 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Here's Papa Roach with
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Orlando's Rock Station is 101.1 WJRR. Who's ready for the happy hour party this afternoon? I'll tell you where we're going to be and what you need to do. Coming up, Stana, Breaking Ben, 101.1.

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Still got a few tickets left, or listen to it on iHeart next weekend.

Chili Peppers to Papa Roach. I'm out of here, you guys. Have a great rest of your weekend. I'll talk to you next weekend after our iHeartRadio Music Fest to wrap it up and recap it. Have a great week.

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UCF fans, how are you feeling after yesterday's loss up at Pitt? The injury to Alonzo Barnett. Oh, how are we feeling about that? Lots of talk. We'll do it tomorrow morning with Lynch and Taco and with the Bulldog from 96.9 The Game.

Rocking through the weekend, 101.1 WGR. I appreciate you making us part of whatever you got going on this afternoon. Our old buddies, Magnolia Park, now from right here in Central Florida, the Shallow. I tell my bitch, get ready to go. Give her a mission, she bring me the dough. I tell my bitch, get ready to go. I tell my bitch, get ready to go.

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Scares the crap out of me driving around Central Florida. I think we hear this a lot around the Tampa Bay area. Wrong way drivers. It happened again this morning on I-75 near Ocala. 22-year-old Ocala man was driving south in the northbound lane around 4:30 a.m. this morning, hitting a vehicle driven by a Texas couple. Everybody's got serious injuries. Somehow no one died as far as I can tell. No word on where he got on the wrong side of the interstate, but we'll find out soon. JRR Rocks with 3 Days Grace.

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There's gonna be another cat coming out looking like me, sounding like me next year. I know this. It'll be a flip side to what you did. Somebody else trying to spin off like some

Green Day 101 WJRR. It's Lore. I had a conference I had to go to this past week for work. And middle of the night, I woke up and I always say Green Day 24/7. Oh, make a joke if you can't sleep. Turn that on, see if you can find something interesting. I sure as hell did. Flipped it on, was asleep. 30 seconds. Papa Roach, JRR.

101 WJRR. You know, we talk all the time. Make sure you're following us on the socials at 101 WJRR. This is the week. If you've never done it before, go ahead, give us a follow on Instagram at 101 WJRR. We've got all kind of stuff lined up for you. Tickets to Mastodon, Joe Coy, Psychopaths, Halloween Experience in Ocoee, and more at 101 WJRR.